0: ZZ Top doing what they do best, and we thank them for that. It's Jim Jefferies. Got some Led Zeppelin and Ozzy on the way, and like millions of others, I watched the World Cup final yesterday. Spain defeated Argentina 1-0, and now some Argentinian players and even one coach could be disciplined after a midfield scuffle after the game's conclusion. FIFA can suspend players and fine national federations after the game. We'll see how that works out. I was helping a friend move, so I figured I'd record the match and I could watch it later. Except I didn't add extra time, and when the game was tied after regulation, it went into extra time. Anyway, I did get to see the winning goal, and then it stopped. So I missed the brouhaha afterwards. Maybe it was better that it ended that way, but yeah, congratulations to Spain.
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8: With the J96 forecast, I'm meteorologist Jennifer Wojcicki from the Weatherology Weather Center. A heat advisory continues. Lows level off around 64. Tonight, under mainly clear skies with a slight chance for storms. Northwesterly winds, 8 to 15 miles per hour. Highs level off around 73. Tomorrow, sunshine mixed with clouds at times. For J96, I'm meteorologist Jennifer Wojcicki. Right now, it's 82 degrees.
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0: stuff. AC/DC, when got a chance to do a backstage meet and greet. It was in 1996, yeah, way back then. And it was funny because all the ladies in the picture all wanted to be around Angus Young. Malcolm's just kind of in the back. And I'm standing next to Brian Johnson. I'm cool with that. He's cool with that. But I was thinking, whoever thought that acid wash jeans was a good look?
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4: Heartland Weather.
5: With the J96 forecast, I'm meteorologist Jennifer Wojcicki from the Weatherology Weather Center. A heat advisory continues. Lows level off around 64. Tonight, under mainly clear skies with a slight chance for storms. Northwesterly winds, 8 to 15 miles per hour. Highs level off around 73. Tomorrow, sunshine mixed with clouds at times. For J96, I'm meteorologist Jennifer Wojcicki. Right now, it's 82 degrees.
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8: With the J96 forecast, I'm meteorologist Jennifer Wojcicki from the Weatherology Weather Center. Slight chance of thunderstorms tonight, otherwise mainly clear skies. Lows dip down to about 64. Northwesterly winds, 8 to 15 miles per hour. High temperatures reach up to 73. Tomorrow, sunshine mixed with clouds at times. For J96, I'm meteorologist Jennifer Wojcicki. Currently, it's 79 degrees.
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0: T-Rex from that Electric album. Featured a great cover. In fact, there's a classic T-Rex t-shirt you see people from time to time wearing. It's that album cover. I'm Tim Jeffries. We have Billy Squire and The Who kicking off another long set next.
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0: A lot of betters in that song. You better, you better, you bet. I've not officially counted how many times they sing better in that song, but it's you can bet it's a lot. Tom Petty's on the way. He's going to kick off another long set. I got a great one, too, from Joan Jett. It's all up next.
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5: With the J96 forecast, I'm meteorologist Jennifer Wojcicki from the Weatherology Weather Center. Slight chance of thunderstorms tonight, otherwise mainly clear skies. Lows sit down to about 64. Northwesterly winds, 8 to 15 miles per hour. High temperatures reach up to 73. Tomorrow, sunshine mixed with clouds at times. For J96, I'm meteorologist Jennifer Wojcicki. Currently, it's 79 degrees.
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1: Now this news update on Wisconsin Radio Network. I'm Bob Haig. Smoke from Canadian and Minnesota wildfires continuing to drift across Wisconsin, and the Department of Natural Resources has issued an air quality advisory for 30 eastern and southern Wisconsin counties in effect until 6 p.m. this evening. It's official. Tony Evers endorsing in the race to succeed him. The governor Saturday announcing he's backing Milwaukee County Executive David Crowley for the August primary. This comes after current Lieutenant Governor Sarah Rodriguez dropped out of the race amid campaign finance irregularities, and Crowley, who had also dropped out, re-entered over the weekend. The Wisconsin State Fair runs August 6th through the 16th at State Fair Park in West Allis, and this year we'll see more than 80 new food and beverage items making their debut. Wisconsin Radio Network.
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4: Heartland Weather.
5: With the J96 forecast, I'm meteorologist Jennifer Wojcicki from the Weatherology Weather Center. Slight chance of thunderstorms tonight, otherwise partly cloudy skies. Lows dip down to about 64. West winds 8 to 15 miles per hour. Sunshine mixed with clouds at times again tomorrow. High temperatures reach up to 73. For J96, I'm meteorologist Jennifer Wojcicki. Currently 77.
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0: song recently done by Hank Williams Sr. There's three of those Hank Williams guys out there. Moving on over, George Thorogood with Tim Jeffries. Look out, Boston's on the way. We'll do some Def Leppard too.
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0: I got your photograph right here. Def Leppard. It's Tim Jeffries. Hanging out with you on a first part of the week. Always good. Hanging out with you after a nice weekend. Some Skinner's going to come up in the mix. Stand by.
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4: With the J96 forecast, I'm meteorologist Jennifer Wojcicki from the Weatherology Weather Center. Slight chance of thunderstorms tonight, otherwise partly cloudy skies. Lows dip down to about 64. West winds 8 to 15 miles per hour. Sunshine mixed with clouds at times again tomorrow. High temperatures reach up to 73. For J96, I'm meteorologist Jennifer Wojcicki. Currently 77.
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0: Stone in Love from Journey. It's Tim Jeffries. Something you might have missed over the weekend in the world of sports. Three women's world records were set at the annual Lumberjack World Championship. And where else? Wisconsin. Karolina Urbavona from the Czech Republic set world records in two events. The woman's underhand chop and the standing chop. While Meredith Ingerbretson of Hayward, Wisconsin, set a world record in the women's boom run, sprinting across the water back and forth over eight red cedar logs in 13.78 seconds. Remember when these things used to be televised? The Lumberjack World Championship, ABC Wild World of Sports, and ESPN used to cover it. All of these days, I'm not sure where you watch it. I guess you Google it. We'll watch it on YouTube.
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13: With the J96 forecast, I'm meteorologist Jennifer Wojcicki from the Weatherology Weather Center. Slight chance of thunderstorms tonight, otherwise partly cloudy skies. Lows dip down to about 64. West winds 8 to 15 miles per hour. Sunshine mixed with clouds at times again. Tomorrow, high temperatures reach up to 73. For J96, I'm meteorologist Jennifer Wojcicki. Currently, it's 75 degrees.
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0: 10 years after Elvis made it big, according to Alvin Lee. Thank you very much. It's Tim Jeffries, and we are about ready to kick off yet again another long set. It's a political song from a band that's not afraid to be political. Plus some Pink Floyd.
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0: Pink Floyd, Hey You. Yeah, you in the back of the room. Tim Jeffries, been a lot of fun hanging out with you. Let's do it again tomorrow night. What do you say? Gonna leave you with some AC/DC next.
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7: With the J96 forecast, I'm meteorologist Jennifer Wojcicki from the Weatherology Weather Center. Slight chance of thunderstorms tonight, otherwise partly cloudy skies. Lows dip down to about 64. West winds 8 to 15 miles per hour. Sunshine mixed with clouds at times again tomorrow. High temperatures reach up to 73. For J96, I'm meteorologist Jennifer Wojcicki. Currently, it's 75 degrees.
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0: Closer to the Heart, yeah, Rush with Mud. Now, Rush, you know they're rocking that 50-something tour going all over the place into 2027, April of 2027, to be exact. What a show they put on. They're rocking like 30 tunes in concert. So if you catch them, you know you're going to get your money's worth. Hey, Rolling Stones are coming up. Author on Tom Petty and April Wine, they're next.
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1: Heartland Weather.
2: With the J96 forecast, I'm meteorologist Jennifer Wojcicki from the Weatherology Weather Center. Slight chance of thunderstorms tonight, otherwise partly cloudy skies. Lows sit down to about 64. West winds 8 to 15 miles per hour. Sunshine mixed with clouds at times again. Tomorrow, high temperatures reach up to 73. For J96, I'm meteorologist Jennifer Wojcicki. Right now, it's 73 degrees.
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0: Yeah, Shattered Should Do Be Rolling Stones with Mud from Some Girls. Their new album rocks all the way. Foreign Tongues, 14 great new tunes. Plus, Mick's been talking about getting the boys back together to rock a tour sometime in 2027. Come on, Stones, make that happen now. Hey, Stone Temple Pilots, they're coming up. Author on Led Zeppelin, Van Halen, they're next.
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0: Oh, it's so good. The mighty, mighty Led in the Ocean with Mud, a tune about the ocean of fans that Led Zepp would see out there on stage and look at all those fans and go, man, it's like an ocean out there, of course. Hey, SRV is coming up. I'll throw on Metallica. And Stone Temple Pilots, they're next.
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8: With the J96 forecast, I'm meteorologist Jennifer Wojcicki from the Weatherology Weather Center. Slight chance of thunderstorms tonight, otherwise partly cloudy skies. Lows dip down to about 64. West winds 8 to 15 miles per hour. Sunshine mixed with clouds at times again tomorrow. High temperatures reach up to 73. For J96, I'm meteorologist Jennifer Wojcicki. Right now, it's 73 degrees.
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0: 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They're on Def Leppard. 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
9: Heartland Weather.
10: With the J96 forecast, I'm meteorologist Jennifer Wojcicki from the Weatherology Weather Center. Slight chance of thunderstorms overnight, otherwise partly cloudy skies. Lows around 64. West winds 8 to 15 miles per hour. Sunshine mixed with clouds at times again Tuesday. Daytime highs approaching 73. For J96, I'm meteorologist Jennifer Wojcicki. Right now, it's 72 degrees.
11: 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Celebrate with live music the 24th and 25th. Friday, the Brooligans rock the house at 6, followed by karaoke contest. 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

0: starts at 2, Bad Hat at 4:30. Then, L.A. Peds hit the stage at 8. Happy 50th Crowbar, July 24th and 25th in Brule.
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0: Frampton from Frampton Comes Alive. Baby, I Love Your Way with Mud. There's a new rock doc all about Peter Frampton, simply called Frampton. It's in theaters, should be on streamers pretty soon. What an amazing career. Can't wait for that rock doc to come out on our streamers. Hey, Boston's coming up. Author on Quiet Riot and Journey, they're next.
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0: Oh my, Mental Health, Bang Your Head, Quiet Riot with My Journey in that set and the Wheel in the Sky. Well, that wheel's going to stop turning at the end of the year as the Final Frontier Tour will wrap up and Journey will no longer tour because the band doesn't get along at all. Come on, guys, get along and keep rocking tours. You know, ZZ Top, they're coming up. I'll throw on Lita and Ozzy together in Boston. They're on deck as well.
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7: With the J96 forecast, I'm meteorologist Jennifer Wojcicki from the Weatherology Weather Center. Slight chance of thunderstorms overnight, otherwise partly cloudy skies. Lows around 64. West winds 8 to 15 miles per hour. Sunshine mixed with clouds at times again Tuesday. Daytime highs approaching 73. For J96, I'm meteorologist Jennifer Wojcicki. Right now, it's

0: 72 degrees. 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

0: Right on that mellow train ride, the train in vain, the bloody clash with Mud. We heard from Lita Ford Nazi in that set, Close My Eyes Forever. Now, tomorrow is the day, the one-year anniversary of the death of Ozzy Osbourne. He passed away shortly after that fantastic Black Sabbath reunion show. Ozzy is so missed. R.I.P. Ozzy Osbourne. Lynyrd's coming up. I'll throw on the Scorpions. In Kansas, they're next.
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13: With the J96 forecast, I'm meteorologist Jennifer Wojcicki from the Weatherology Weather Center. Lows level off around 64 overnight under partly cloudy skies with a slight chance of thunderstorms. West winds 10 to 15 miles per hour. Slight chance of rain showers Tuesday, high of 73, mainly cloudy skies expected. For J96, I'm meteorologist Jennifer Wojcicki. Currently, it's 70 degrees.
14: 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Listening may cause sudden urges to roll the windows down and crank the volume.
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1: Lynyrd Skynyrd, Call Me the Breeze, a fine remake of the J.J. Cale classic. Everything Skynyrd touched became a fantastic classic. What an amazing, iconic band. Still an amazing, iconic band on tour. They are fantastic. Way to go, Lynyrd. Soundgarden, they're coming up. Author on the Police and John Mellencamp is next.
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5: With the J96 forecast, I'm meteorologist Jennifer Wojcicki from the Weatherology Weather Center. Lows level off around 64 overnight under partly cloudy skies with a slight chance of thunderstorms. West winds 10 to 15 miles per hour. Slight chance of rain showers Tuesday, high of 73, mainly cloudy skies expected. For J96, I'm meteorologist Jennifer Wojcicki. Currently, it's 70 degrees.
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4: With the J96 forecast, I'm meteorologist Jennifer Wojcicki from the Weatherology Weather Center. Lows dip down to about 64 overnight under mainly cloudy skies with a chance of thunderstorms. Winds out of the west 10 to 15 miles per hour. Mainly cloudy skies expected again Tuesday. Slight chance of rain showers. Highs around 73. For J96, I'm meteorologist Jennifer Wojcicki. Right now, it's 69 degrees.
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0: Stevie on the Edge again with Mud. She is so fantastic. Always rocking a tour, doing up mini tours, doing some weddings as well, like the wedding she did earlier in the month, the Taylor Swift Travis Kelce extravaganza wedding. How about that? Hey, I got Stevie Nicks and Paul McCartney to play the wedding. That's very cool. Rush is coming up. I'll throw on Tom Petty and Kiss. They're on deck too.
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0: Tom Petty and the Heartbreakers and The American Girl. I love that tune. What a great driving classic rock tune. Always hear that tune on TV shows and movies. Everybody digs The American Girl, right? Hey, Journey's coming up. I'll throw on GNR and Rush. They're on deck too.
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4: With the J96 forecast, I'm meteorologist Jennifer Wojcicki from the Weatherology Weather Center. Lows dip down to about 64 overnight under mainly cloudy skies with a chance of thunderstorms. Winds out of the west 10 to 15 miles per hour. Mainly cloudy skies expected again Tuesday. Slight chance of rain showers. Highs around 73. For J96, I'm meteorologist Jennifer Wojcicki. Right now, it's 69 degrees.
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1: Weather. With the J96 forecast, I'm meteorologist Jennifer Wojcicki from the Weatherology Weather Center. Chance of thunderstorms overnight, otherwise mainly cloudy skies expected. Lows dip down to about 64. Winds out of the west, 10 to 15 miles per hour. Slight chance of rain showers Tuesday. Daytime highs approaching 73, mainly cloudy skies. For J96, I'm meteorologist Jennifer Wojcicki. Right now, it's 68 degrees.
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0: What a great one from Neil Young, an old man with mud. That guy is so fantastic. All his tunes, his voice, his guitar skilling, and the way he writes those great iconic classics. Neil Young rocks all the way. The crew, they're coming up for you. Author on the Eagles and Brian Adams is on deck too.
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0: Hey, I'm already gone. The Eagles with Mud, they're going nowhere at all. They keep on adding more and more shows on their tour, their Vegas residency. It's almost as if they don't want to leave the tour. Way to go, Eagles. Keep rocking. The Cars are coming up. I'll throw on you, too. And Motley Crue is on deck as well.
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4: With the J96 forecast, I'm meteorologist Jennifer Wojcicki from the Weatherology Weather Center. Chance of thunderstorms overnight, otherwise mainly cloudy skies expected. Lows dip down to about 64. Winds out of the west, 10 to 15 miles per hour. Slight chance of rain showers Tuesday. Daytime highs approaching 73, mainly cloudy skies. For J96, I'm meteorologist Jennifer Wojcicki. Right now, it's 68 degrees.
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0: Choo-choo, train, Blackfoot with Mud. I love that tune. That's a great one. Hard to Handle from the Black Crowes in that set. The Black Crowes, they're rocking their Southern Hospitality Tour. The Bros, the Robinson Bros, are getting along, so they're able to rock a tour. They have a new album out, too, called The Pound of Feathers. Way to go, Black Crowes. Now, get along all the way, okay? Hey, ZZ Top, they're coming up. I'll throw on Joan Jett. And Santana, they're on deck too.
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9: With the J96 forecast, I'm meteorologist Jennifer Wojcicki from the Weatherology Weather Center. Mainly cloudy skies expected overnight with a slight chance for showers. Lows around 64, west winds 10 to 15 miles per hour. Cloudy skies with a few peaks of sun again Tuesday, slight chance for showers. Highs level off around 73. For J96, I'm meteorologist Jennifer Wojcicki. Currently 68.
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0: the top and LaGrange with Mud. Don't you love the part? That's so much fun during a karaoke thing. When you do that, everybody participates. How low can you go? You got to go low with the right? Hey, Billy Idol is coming up. I'll throw on the Scorpions and Styx. They're next.
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0: Yeah. Scorpions, Big City Nights with Mud Sticks in that set. Now, Sticks, they're rocking a tour with that other legendary band from Chicago called Chicago, the Windy Cities Tour. Man, that sounds like one fine tour for sure. What a tremendous pairing of those two bands. Come on. Hey, the BOC, they're coming up. Off they're on Whitesnake. And Billy Idol is on deck, too.
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5: With the J96 forecast, I'm meteorologist Jennifer Wojcicki from the Weatherology Weather Center. Mainly cloudy skies expected overnight with a slight chance for showers. Lows around 64, west winds 10 to 15 miles per hour. Cloudy skies with a few peaks of sun again Tuesday, slight chance for showers. Highs level off around 73. For J96, I'm meteorologist Jennifer Wojcicki. Currently 68.
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Well, I can tell you, yes, this is love. The love of Kiss Classic Rock. Hoodie from Whitesnake to Blue Oyster Cult with this super set we're rolling through right now. Thank you so much for

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11: With the J96 forecast, I'm meteorologist Jennifer Wojcicki from the Weatherology Weather Center. Slight chance of rain showers today. Otherwise, mainly cloudy skies expected. High temperatures reach up to 73. Winds out of the northwest, 10 to 20 miles per hour. Lows dip down to about 53. Tonight, partly cloudy skies. For J96, I'm meteorologist Jennifer Wojcicki. Currently 66.
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And then all of a sudden you get a yes, and you're like, oh, wow, is this really happening? Yeah, remember those stupid days when you were young and all of a sudden you got lucky and you were, oh, yeah, okay.

0: Oh, yeah. You can just visualize it, can't you? You got your quarter, you plop it in the machine, push the button, boom, up pops a little silver ball. You pull the handle back, up the chute it goes. Next thing you know, you get clanging and ringing, and lights flashing, and you're doing everything you can with your flippers and flappers trying to keep that ball in play and trying not to be the dumbass like me, big dumb jock who would always rock the pinball machine. Next thing you know, and tilt and watch the ball go right down the middle because I was too aggressive. Ah, the memories of the pinball machine. It's Lester. You got memories of watching the World Series of Poker on TV? Maybe you still do. Well, it's been 5 years since it was on ESPN, and they've got the rights again. And they're bringing it back for this year with new and improved, well, analysis. ESPN will be using an AI system to analyze each player's posture, blink rate, and body language so they can identify who may or may not be bluffing. Now, they say since it's a new and not really ever used system, they're going to only use it on TV. You'll see it on the eliminated players. But imagine poker players having some AI glasses and having that software looking across the table. Oh, yeah, buddy, you're sweating. You ain't got that. Oh, how about the rest of the real world? Let's take it one step farther than poker. Imagine your boss wearing the glasses, telling whether an employee may be not so truthful about... Yeah, AI technology, not all good, right?
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0: The late Rick Davies, Roger Hodgson, and the crew. Supertramp getting logical along with Lester. The logical thing for me to do is just shut up and play Rock and Roll Hall of Famers, Class of 2025. Chris Cornell, Soundgarden, going to fire up another super set that also includes Eagles and Pink Floyd in moments.
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3: With the J96 forecast, I'm meteorologist Jennifer Wojcicki from the Weatherology Weather Center. Slight chance of rain showers today. Otherwise, mainly cloudy skies expected. High temperatures reach up to 73. Winds out of the northwest, 10 to 20 miles per hour. Lows dip down to about 53. Tonight, partly cloudy skies. For J96, I'm meteorologist Jennifer Wojcicki. Currently 66.
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1: C News this hour from Town Hall. I'm Rich Thomason. On orders from President Trump, additional 50% tariffs will be imposed on some Canadian imports. The president accuses the Canadians of unfairly discriminating against American autos, alcohol, and dairy products. Iran remains defiant.
2: 10 consecutive nights of U.S.

0: strikes haven't forced Tehran to loosen its grip on the Strait of Hormuz, through which about a fifth of all traded crude oil and natural gas previously passed. The UK's Maritime Trade Operations Agency says it's received multiple reports of a tanker being hit by a projectile 8 nautical miles off the coast of Oman. Iran's paramilitary Revolutionary Guard claimed the attack and those on two other ships targeted in the waterway since Sunday. As fighting has intensified between the US and Iran, mediators have stepped up efforts to revive the interim peace deal signed last month.
1: The BBC's Yolande Nell. Later today, Lebanon's president will meet with President Trump at the White House. A former U.S. Army soldier is under arrest in New York City, accused of starting a fire and firing a pellet gun outside a Lower Manhattan federal building. The FBI describes Andrew Arivaca as an anti-American, anti-government extremist. Senator Darlene Graham announcing that she is running for a full term in her late brother Lindsey Graham's Senate seat. Sharing her decision with Fox News Channel Sean Hannity, Darlene Graham was sworn in last week to fill the remaining months of her brother's term, which comes to an end in January. Tropical storm Bertha is strengthening in the Gulf of Mexico, moving toward the Florida Panhandle. A tropical storm warning extends from the Florida-Alabama border to Louisiana. A storm surge watch from the Alabama-Florida line to the mouth of the Mississippi River. On Wall Street this morning, Dow futures up 153 points. NASDAQ futures ahead 380 points. More on these stories at townhall.com.
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5: 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The UW system expects to send a record number of direct admit offers to Wisconsin high school seniors next month. The universities of Wisconsin will offer automatic admission to about 40,000 students entering their senior year. That's about 6,500 more than last year. The program lets eligible students be admitted to up to 10 UW campuses without completing a traditional application. A national survey reveals widespread misconceptions about the nation's blood supply, according to Laura McGuire, spokeswoman for the Wisconsin region of the American Red Cross.
6: One of the facts that we found out were fewer than 1 in 5 people understand that blood cannot be stockpiled and that it has that limited shelf life.
5: McGuire says only about half of those surveyed thought they or someone they knew would ever need blood. She says, in fact, someone needs blood every 2 seconds nationwide. Summer is a critical time for donations in Wisconsin and across the country. This is Wisconsin Radio Network.
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We don't need that, do we? We don't need that. You and I, we don't need that. No, we don't. Today, National Junk Food Day, and that's pretty exciting. It's in my life. Just another day. God, I love my junk food. Anyway, today I want you to do something. First thing this morning, I want you to step outside and I want you to take a deep breath of air. Yes, yes, finally, a shift in wind direction, and we've got the smoke out of the way. What a run this has been. Okay, my God, we started off, right, with that high heat. We had that incredible heat run, and that got out of the way, and then the smoke settled in. And how long has the smoke been here? It feels like forever. And so we've now got that out of the way. Holy cow, how about it? Today, going to be kind of a normal day. We'll take a look at weather and stuff later. Today, I want you to know it is Junk Food Day. Are you a junk food junkie? My God, I am. Okay. And I won't even lie about that. Legal drinking age day. I remember, man, I was 18 or going to be 18, and they're talking about we're going to move it to 21. We're going to move it to 21. I came in under the wire. Okay. Be someone day. Well, first of all, you are someone. Don't let people put any pressure on you to be something that you're not. Okay. This is an interesting one. Invite an alien to live with you. Now, when I'm saying that, we're talking about like space alien. We're not talking about can I say illegal alien? Am I okay with that? Or am I going to PO some people? Well, since when do I care if I PO people, right? So there's that. So invite, if you could, would you? They've done a couple of TV shows, sitcoms around that, right? Where the aliens living with the humans and everything like that. But wouldn't that be kind of weird to have an alien living with you? Yeah, I mean, it's bad enough you have somebody come and visit from another country and you're not sure how to handle certain things. Like at one point in another life, there was it wasn't really a foreign exchange student, I guess you'd say a foreign worker, and she was from Russia. And she kept inviting me to have tea. I'm not a tea drinker. And I didn't realize until right before that she left, it wasn't the tea that she was inviting. It was a social interaction for them. When they ask you to have tea, they were asking you to interact socially with them. What did I know? I'm an American, right? All right, Craft for Shelters Day today. Take a monkey to lunch. Well, why not? If you're going to have an alien live with you, why not go ahead and take the monkey to lunch? What the heck? And this one I absolutely agree with. No pet store puppies. Let's not do it. Okay. Tuesday morning, Real Rock J96. Here we are with D&M Auto's Real Rock Hour. 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Hey, you know what I think? I think.

0: taking it easy on a Tuesday morning. Real Rock J96. You can take it easy today. Here's what you can do that you haven't been able to do for a while. You can grab your coffee. You can walk out on your porch, your deck, your veranda, if you have one, or just go sit in the yard. It doesn't matter. The air quality, finally normal. Okay, there's no warnings out there for the area whatsoever. There's absolutely no red or orange or anything else on my screen for air quality. That is exciting. It really is. Because, man, I got to tell you, okay, for those of you that don't listen to me on a consistent basis, you may not realize a couple things. First of all, I'm broadcasting from home because I had knee surgery and I'm not okay to drive yet. They haven't said, go ahead, get in the car. I haven't got that okay. So I'm broadcasting from home still. So that means that I am home with my five-year-old son. Now, my five-year-old son wants to go outside and play. It's summertime. He wants to ride his bike and his scooter and go play in the pool and things, but I couldn't let him do that because of air quality. I cannot tell you the number of times in the past couple weeks I've heard that kid say, Dad, I'm bored.
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0: As construction begins on the Enbridge's Line 5, Wisconsin Segment Relocation Project, an important group will be on the ground every single day. The Tribal Cultural Monitors. Taylor Weipert Salo is here from Enbridge to tell us more about it. Take it away, Taylor.
1: Cultural monitors are representatives from tribal nations with deep knowledge of ancestral lands, traditions, and cultural resources. Their role is to help ensure that construction respects the history and cultural significance of that area. Working alongside environmental inspectors and construction crews, Indigenous cultural monitors observe excavation and ground disturbing activities in real time. If something of cultural importance is identified, such as artifacts, burial sites, or other sensitive features, work can be paused so it can be properly evaluated and protected. But the role goes beyond observation. Cultural monitors serve as a bridge bringing Indigenous knowledge, values, and perspectives directly into the construction process. Their presence helps ensure that decisions made in the field reflect not just regulatory requirements, but respect for tribal sovereignty and cultural heritage. On projects like Line 5, this collaboration is essential. It reflects a broader commitment to engage early and often with tribal nations, and to recognize their ongoing connection to the land. We recognize these landscapes are more than just project corridors. They are places of history, identity, and tradition. By including Indigenous cultural monitors in construction, the project aims to protect what matters most, ensuring that important cultural resources are identified, respected, and preserved for future generations. It's a partnership grounded in respect, awareness, and shared responsibility, helping guide how projects move forward together.
2: All right, so Tuesday morning, and not only has the smoke cleared out of the way, if there is a day this week that you wanted to get outside and do something and maybe catch up on stuff that you needed to do outside, this is the day. High today, forecast to be around 70 degrees. Now, there's some showers in the vicinity, some off and on showers, a possibility today, but still a high of 70 today. Tomorrow, only 76. That's looking solid. That's two good days in a row. A little bit warm for me. A lot of people like it. 85 on Thursday, 85 on Friday. Saturday, we could see a little bit of rain. We need a lot of rain. We really do. We got to get caught up on this at some point. But Saturday, rain around 90. 85, thundershowers a possibility on Sunday, and Monday around 80 degrees and still some shower possibilities. And I hope those shower possibilities happen, because I got to be honest with you folks, I don't know if you've taken a look at things, but it is super, super dry out there. So in saying that, I want to remind you, because it's going to be nice today, you're going to go, hey, you know what, maybe a little fire. No, not today. Okay, too dry. Don't burn.
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DNM Auto's Real Rock Hour, J96. So I was actually thinking about my kid complaining about how bored he is

0: because he couldn't go outside because of the stupid smoke, right? And even it occurs to me, even when there isn't the smoke, he has like more toys than I had in my entire life. He's 5 years old and he has surpassed the number of toys that I've ever had in my life, right? And I'm thinking, you know, he can go outside and he's got all kinds of stuff to do outside and stuff. And he says he's bored. And it occurs to me as I'm talking about that, when I was a kid growing up, and during the summer, my parents would send us outside. We didn't stay in the house, right? Your mom didn't even want to know you existed. Sun came up. They'd feed you breakfast, send you out the door. They didn't want to see you again, unless, of course, there was a major injury that required Bactine or something. Then you could go, you could get your Bactine, or worse yet, they pulled out the Mercurochrome. Oh, my God. If they did that, you'd have said, no, Mom, it'll be fine. Don't worry about it. You left. But regardless, you went outside, and you know what you had? You had a garden hose, and you had a stick, and that made summer. You made an entire summer out of that. I'm bored, really. Hey, but if you are bored, there's some interesting shows on TV. Let's check it out, okay? Let's see what we got here.
1: He was selected to go back in time and attempt to save humanity. Unfortunately, he's only given 30 seconds each time. Will they listen to the man from the future?
2: Hi, welcome to Taco Bell. May I take your order?
3: 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Everyone, may I have your attention? I'm from the future.

0: Hello there, Peabody here. Once again, it is time to take another revealing peek back into history.
1: What famous date shall I set it to today, Mr. Peabody?
2: Well, you know what, Sherman? I think we're going to shoot for, we'll start in the year 1865, okay? 1865, and for the first time ever, you have a quick draw duel in the Old West. And you want to know who it involved? Wild Bill Hickok and gunman Dave Tutt, Springfield. You know who won? Wild Bill. Speaking of the Old West, how about the James Gang? 1873, my home state of Iowa, in the town of Adair, the James

0: James Gang is robbing a train today, 1873. The French captain, Alfred Dreyfus, he has been convicted of spying for Germany, by the way. Then in 1906, his indictment is overturned and his court-martial overturned. They said, sorry, we made a mistake. 1906. British House of Lords is going to ratify the Versailles Treaty. It must be July 21st, 1919. What else do we have here? We've got John Scopes found guilty of teaching evolution. What? He's in Dayton, Tennessee, talking about evolution. They fined him $100 in 1925. France accepts Japan's demand. That's two different words, isn't it? For military control of Indochina, 1941. U.S. Army and Marines are landing on Guam. It's 1944. And finally, the French signing an armistice with the Vietnam group, the Viet Minh, which created two countries, 1954. And that, my friends, is a look at what happened on this date in history.
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3: African-American girls are 80% more likely to be overweight than their white counterparts. Dr. Janet Tomiyama from UCLA found that stress causes weight gain in black girls more than it does for whites, which seems odd since black girls report less stress overall.
4: There are two possibilities. One is that the same stressor, so for example, getting a bad grade on a test, that might feel extraordinarily stressful to white girls, but maybe not to black girls. Who knows? The point is that this study looked at perceived stress. 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When we do that, then we find that black girls are reporting lower levels of stress. And yet, this link between stress and weight gain is stronger.
3: With Checkup on Health, I'm Chris Whitting.
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5: 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Mary, what is going on? I mean, we've got all kinds of weird weather and stuff, but the one thing that seems like a constant is quality and selection at Hits. Am I right about that?
6: Absolutely. We're always shopping for good stuff for you folks, and we do that constantly, and we're always digging around and poking around to see what they have to offer for us in new lines and such. And we're talking to manufacturers and vendors all the time, and sometimes we pass on something and sometimes we try something new, but we have our tried and true manufacturers that we've been dealing with for a long time. I mean, we've had England Furniture since 2001. We've had Flex Steel probably almost as long. You know, we have a lot of long-standing manufacturers that have been around forever, and a lot of U.S. made. We try not to do a lot of the import stuff. It's really hard to predict when we're going to get stuff from them, so it's just been something we've passed on for quite a bit and quite a while. So you can count on a lot of real wood and hardwood as well. I do want to mention in the Ashland location, later this week, Thursday and Friday, the two main doors are going to be worked on. We're getting some new cement approaches put in because the others are a little bit hard to navigate at times, so we're going to have the contractors working on those two doorways. So the westest door, which we don't use, which is over by the dining room area, is going to be our access point to get in and out of the store. We are going to be open, but we are going to be limiting access on those two main entryways so that they can redo that approach. We want to try to make it a little safer to get in and out of our stores. So they said Thursday and Friday they're going to work on it, and we'll be back open up on Saturday in those two doorways. So in the meantime, you'll see signage all over pointing you to the door to get to us inside. So keep that in mind. It's still good access. It's just we can't see it as well. So that's why we haven't used that doorway. But I just wanted to warn folks on that front. We do have a lot in stock, so you can shop us in either location. We do share our stock, and we share our customers. And then, of course, we're going to do free setup and delivery after that sale, covering a 60-ish mile range from either location. Talk to us about the details on that. We have Ashland at 504 Main Street West. We have Ironwood at 128 East Aurora Street. Both stores open Monday through Friday, 9 to 5, 9 to 3 on Saturday. So come and check us out. We're going to do what we can to help you out together. We're a team. We don't do commissions because of that, so we're going to do what we can to do everything we can for you.
5: So you mentioned the no commissions and the longevity, and you started off as no commission, right? And at the time that you started doing that, that was almost unheard of, right?
6: I mean,
5: that was like everybody was commissioned.
6: Yep, we decided from the get-go we were going to do things a little bit differently and on many fronts, and that was one of them we just felt was worth doing. I wanted my people to be able to count on their income and not hope and pray that they were going to make a commission that was worthy of a living.
5: it's also the right thing for the customer, too.
6: Yeah.
5: So good for
6: you. But we wanted happy workers and we wanted happy customers.
5: All right. Got to wrap things up for today, Mary, but you have a good week and we will talk to you again on Thursday, okay?
6: Sounds good. Thank you.
5: All right. Mary Hitzfine Furniture. It is the

0: outside right now. You want to be outside right now. Clear air. We don't have the smoke out there right now. Take advantage of that. How long is that going to last? Because the fires are still burning. Just the wind changed directions, blowing the smoke away from us versus at us. But you got to assume it's going to come back, unfortunately. High today of around 70 degrees, off and on showers today. We need the rain. That is like, you know, the perfect what we need. Clear air, a little bit of rain, a cooler day, because man, I'll tell you, it has been a rough couple weeks, hasn't it? Marine General, Real Rock Hour on J96, and of course Marine General wants you to have all the information. That's why we talk to Russ every day around 7:30 in the morning. But they also want you to have the news that didn't make the headlines.
1: This is not headline news. The first trailer for Avengers Doomsday is out. It's like nothing you've seen before, unless you've seen the other Avengers movies. This time, Robert Downey Jr. plays an entirely different character from Iron Man. He plays Dr. Doom, a brilliant scientist who wears a metal suit that gives him super strength. See? Totally different. Jim Parsons says he was miserable during the Big Bang Theory. So are we, Jim, every time we had to hear that obnoxious laugh track. And a New Jersey house was struck by a meteorite. And yes, when it struck the house, the sound it made was bada boom. This is not headline news.
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0: Tuesday, and Russ, the smoke is gone. It's 70 degrees for a high today, and there's rain. Could we ask for anything more?
1: Nope. It's going to be nice. People are going to get a lot of energy. They're going to get out and about, and we're planning for it. We've been stocking up. We took advantage of that downtime with all the smoke because it was a little bit slower. Folks stopped into the store, just milled around a little bit, but they really weren't on their way anywhere. They'd sort of given up, so can't blame them. So we just took advantage of that time and restocked to get everything full, and not that we were really out, but pegs are full, and we're ready to go. We got a lot of people are just taking their boats out of the water or out of the storage again. And then some people actually, I was just thinking, I had a couple guys pull their boats yesterday and they're re-rigging some stuff and then they're going to put them back in the water. So people are doing that, which is odd, really odd for middle of July. Usually, you know, people just, whatever they got, they run with, but they're not this year. They're upgrading stuff. So we are staying ahead of them and getting everything done. Part of it is the factories are running these deals and some of them are too good to be true. So people are doing upgrades and things like that because I mean, when you can save $1,000 on a 10-inch high-end Lowrance screen, I mean, that's way less than we pay for them normally. And they want to move them through. And I look, there's nothing on the chopping block. So, I mean, it's not like it's discontinued or anything. So at this point, they're just running some deals. So it's sort of neat. So they're moving stuff through and we're taking advantage of it. You can save $100 on a Humminbird 9-inch screen, $200 on a 10-inch screen, and $300 on a 12-inch screen right now. So they're aggressive. There's lots of deals on rods and reels. If you ever wanted to own a $500 or $450 fancy walleye rod from Daiwa, and you said, I just can't justify that. Right now, we've got too many of them, and the factory probably has too many of them. So they're 40% off. So you get to a point where now maybe, you know, for $300, you can $250, you can say, well, maybe I can't afford to have a fancy rod like that. So that's what we're doing, too. So there's all kinds of deals throughout the store like that. Traditionally, this time of year, and we'll keep doing it, 20% off tubes, skis, water skis, wakeboards, kneeboards, kayaks. And we got some discontinued colors on kayaks. Give me a day to get the prices on them, but they're going to be up to 40% off, so you can buy a $1,000 boat for $600. So we'll see some of that's going on, too. And I'm just getting, you know, it's sort of fun, you know, to have all the summer left and we're running these neat specials.
0: Wow. And those are some really, really good special. I mean, like the 40% off the rod, because there's a lot of people that would like to have the high-end stuff, but they're like, you know, I don't use it enough. But 40% off, why yep. not, right?
1: It's a good deal. It's like I say, these deals are better than it's cheaper than we pay for them normally, and so it's a good deal, and we're not making very much on them, but that's okay. That's the factory gives us deals, and we're going to run with them, and we'll run out of inventory, and that's what we're supposed to do.
0: Wow. The timing is good, too, because if the smoke yeah. stays out of the way, we're going to go back up to 85 degrees and have some sunshine, and I would think at that point, you might have had a little lull with the smoke, but if the smoke stays away, you're probably going to be working overtime, Russ.
1: Yep, and like I say, these are below dealer costs, and how they do it is they actually pay us to sell them. So we keep track of what we sell, and at the end of the promotion, they write us a check, and that's how it works. So we're an employee of Daiwa right now selling their rods, so it works out good. It works out good for everybody. Everybody gets a good deal, and we make a couple of dollars, and that's the way it works. So it's good. Take advantage of it because, you know, if they get their inventories under control and stuff over the next year or two, they won't do that kind of stuff anymore. So this is an inventory deal. There's no doubt about it. Nobody runs specials like this unless they want to move some inventory through. So take advantage of it.
0: If they want to get those deals, they got to find you. How do they do that?
1: Right on the corner of 15th Avenue East and London Road here in Duluth, over 9-6 Monday through Saturday, 9-3 on Sunday, marinegeneral.com all the time. 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

0: things, man, I'll tell you. So you got to take into account that there are things that come around, ideas that come up, and you have a group of people that you know were sitting in a room, and somebody says, hey, I've got an idea. And everybody in that room at some point said, yeah, let's go with that. Well, here's one of them that I'm scratching my head on. So dolls, right? Fun little dolls and little baby dolls back in the day. They came with like the little baby bottle. You turned it upside down. It looked like the milk was coming out of the bottle, right? And they had diapers, and some of them you could put some water in and the kid could squeeze, and it would wet the diaper. And you remember those kind of dolls, right? Right. Okay. Well, what about a doll that is pregnant? A pregnant doll. Yes, a pregnancy doll. Oh, but there's more, because you can't have a pregnancy doll without amniotic fluid. And what are you going to use for amniotic fluid? Well, apparently you're going to use slime.
1: Just in time for the holidays, it's Knocked Up Nelly, the single mom from Hasbro. Or is it Mom Mattel? Just pull the string and she'll say,
2: can somebody watch the baby? I've got a second job.
1: Then experience the miracle of birth by removing the realistic slime-filled amniotic sac.
3: Mom, why is the baby covered in green goo?
1: Because childhood innocence wasn't confusing enough.

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4: 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The UW system expects to send a record number of direct admit offers to Wisconsin high school seniors next month. The universities of Wisconsin will offer automatic admission to about 40,000 students entering their senior year. That's about 6,500 more than last year. The program lets eligible students be admitted to up to 10 UW campuses without completing a traditional application. A national survey reveals widespread misconceptions about the nation's blood supply, according to Laura McGuire, spokeswoman for the Wisconsin region of the American Red Cross.
5: One of the facts that we found out were fewer than 1 in 5 people understand that blood cannot be stockpiled and that it has that limited shelf life.
4: McGuire says only about half of those surveyed thought they or someone they knew would ever need blood. She says, in fact, someone needs blood every 2 seconds nationwide. Summer is a critical time for donations in Wisconsin and across the country. This is Wisconsin Radio Network.
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0: 6. Working our way through the 8 o'clock hour here on a Tuesday morning. And I got to tell you, if there was a morning and you have a few that you're behind on, right, that you wanted to get out and do something, high today going to be around 70 degrees. Yes, it's cloudy. You could get a little damp. That's a possibility. But ultimately, here's what's going on, folks. The smoke hazard is basically non-existent. There's a little bit there. But so, yeah, go outside. Take a big breath of fresh air. You haven't been able to do that for a bit. Maybe head to the beach. Is it time to head to the beach? Yes, I know it's cloudy. You can still go to the beach. Here's the thing. You don't go to the beach because it's raining, but you get in the water to get wet. I'm just saying. Okay? But you're worried, right? You're going, oh, man, I don't know. I don't know if I've lost enough weight to look good in my swimsuit or not. I don't know.
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0: 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And I tell you, a few minutes ago, I wandered outside and I just closed my eyes and soaked in the cool air and the fact that I could take a deep breath without everything smelling.
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everything Zen, a little Bush for you, Real Rock J96. Wow, what a beautiful day it is out there. I know you don't normally say that on a cloudy day with the possibility of rain, but with the stuff we've been given, yeah, well, this is an improvement. Things are better today. Hey, you know what? I'm going to be getting out of here. J96, we generally do a request hour in the 9 o'clock hour, but here's the problem. The battle with the phone company has still not been resolved. I really thought yesterday maybe I made some headway. Maybe we're going to get call forwarding to actually work. So, that apparently isn't going to happen. So, I don't know. Anyway, you can send requests in to the J96 Facebook page, and actually it's going to be Jim playing them today, Kara off, and I'm going to be getting out of here, so Jim's going to be taking over, and Jim will play your requests if you send them into the, I got a few, I got, what do I got, I got Dave.

0: Woods and a couple of others in there. So we have some requests on the way. And you guys have a fantastic Tuesday. And I will see you tomorrow morning at 6 a.m. sharp.
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1: News this hour from Town Hall. Amit Thomason. Heads up along the Gulf Coast, Pensacola, Mobile, New Orleans, and a whole lot of places in between.
2: Tropical storm Bertha in the Gulf of Mexico is moving towards the Florida Panhandle and Alabama. Miami-based National Hurricane Center says that as of early Tuesday, the storm was about 125 miles south of Panama City, Florida, and 200 miles southeast of Mobile, Alabama. Billy Pappin is a senior hurricane specialist with the center.
3: The current forecast basically shows it approaching and then moving inland kind of right along the Louisiana coastline here in about 36 to 48 hours. So we're talking basically Wednesday evening into Thursday morning. And then the track takes it basically right along the Gulf Coast.
2: Areas of flash flooding will also be possible through Friday. I'm Haya Pumjwani.
1: And there is a threat of more strong storms in parts of the east, the mid-Atlantic region up into the northeast. In fact, hundreds of flights have already been canceled as a precaution. A federal appeals court is rejecting a request by Joe Biden to block the release of audio recordings and transcripts of his interviews with a memoir ghostwriter before he was elected president. However, the court has put its decision on hold until August 3rd, allowing Mr. Biden more time to consider another appeal. As the U.S. continues its stepped-up attacks on Iran and Iran

0: responds. An Iranian proxy is threatening to stir up more trouble.
1: Yemen's Houthi rebels are threatening to target Saudi shipping in the Red Sea. Now, this is important because Saudi Arabia, like other Gulf nations, have been affected by Iran's chokehold on the Strait of Hormuz, through which about a fifth of all the world's oil and natural gas passed in peacetime.
0: Correspondent Jonathan Gambrell. On Wall Street this morning, the Dow futures up 104 points, NASDAQ futures 350 points higher. More on these stories at townhall.com.
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Little Super Tramp Post. I know I told you guys I was signing off for the day, and I had actually signed off for the day. But I want to take just a moment here. I got a phone call, and I got a piece of news, and I got to tell you, this is a tough one. When I got to the Ashland area, one of the first people that I met were Jim and Wendy, and they local business people and stuff, and they're kind of silly and off the cuff, kind of like I am and stuff, and I consider them to be friends, and I just got some news about

Jim. And Jim, my friend, we will meet again, all right? I promise you, when I get to where you're going, I'm going to do a radio show up there too, because I don't know what else I would do. I don't even know, man. I've been trying to think since I talked to Wendy. I've been trying to think of what I want to say about this. But going to play a couple of songs for Jim, and I am going to be getting out of here. My friend, I send you all the love in the world, and I promise you I will see you again.

0: Stevie Ray Vaughan, Tightrope. I'm Bosch and Fakara. It's Tuesday, July 21st. Happy birthday if today's your birthday. You share with Josh Hartnett, who's 48. Betty Gilpin is 40. It's National Be Someone Day, National Junk Food Day, which is every day for me, and Take a Monkey to Lunch Day. Well, get some junk food for him.
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6: Heartland Weather. With the J96 forecast, I'm meteorologist Jennifer Wojcicki from the Weatherology Weather Center. Cloudy skies with a few peaks of sun today, with daytime highs approaching 73. Northwest winds 10 to 20 miles per hour. Partly cloudy skies tonight, lows dip down to about 53. Tomorrow, 76. For J96, I'm meteorologist Jennifer Wojcicki. Right now, 64.
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0: The Stones on your Tuesday. I'm Bosch and Fakara. Motley Crue's coming up next. So check this out. A report from Realtor.com reveals the priciest zip codes in America right now. They ranked markets with at least 30 active listings based on median listing price. You ready? Topping the list of the highest priced zip codes is 92657. That's Newport Coast, California, where the median listing price is $12.5 million. Followed by 33109, Fisher Island, Florida, which is down from number one last year. Now, looks like I'm not moving there anytime soon to any of those places. Unless, of course, I hit the Powerball and Mega Millions. Then there's a chance.
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3: With the J96 forecast, I'm meteorologist Jennifer Wojcicki from the Weatherology Weather Center. Cloudy skies with a few peaks of sun today, with daytime highs approaching 73. Northwest winds 10 to 20 miles per hour. Partly cloudy skies tonight, lows dip down to about 53. Tomorrow, 76. For J96, I'm meteorologist Jennifer Wojcicki. Right now, 66.
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5: 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Their role is to help ensure that construction respects the history and cultural significance of that area. Working alongside environmental inspectors and construction crews, Indigenous cultural monitors observe excavation and ground disturbing activities in real time. If something of cultural importance is identified, such as artifacts, burial sites, or other sensitive features, work can be paused so it can be properly evaluated and protected. But the role goes beyond observation. Cultural monitors serve as a bridge bringing Indigenous knowledge, values, and perspectives directly into the construction process. Their presence helps ensure that decisions made in the field reflect not just regulatory requirements, but respect for tribal sovereignty and cultural heritage. On projects like Line 5, this collaboration is essential. It reflects a broader commitment to engage early and often with tribal nations, and to recognize their ongoing connection to the land. We recognize these landscapes are more than just project corridors. They are places of history, identity, and tradition. By including Indigenous cultural monitors in construction, the project aims to protect what matters most, ensuring that important cultural resources are identified, respected, and preserved for future generations. It's a partnership grounded in respect, awareness, and shared responsibility, helping guide how projects move forward together.
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0: Billy Idol, Rebel Yell, I'm Bosch. It's Tuesday, July 21st. On this day in history, in 1930, the U.S. Veterans Administration forms. And on this day in 1989, Mike Tyson KOs Carl Williams in a minute and 33 seconds for the heavyweight boxing title. Short fight.
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5: With the J96 forecast, I'm meteorologist Jennifer Wojcicki from the Weatherology Weather Center. Cloudy skies with a few peaks of sun today, with daytime highs approaching 73. Northwest winds 10 to 20 miles per hour. Partly cloudy skies tonight, lows dip down to about 53. Tomorrow, 76. For J96, I'm meteorologist Jennifer Wojcicki. Right now, 66.
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0: and Dancing in the Street. I'm Bosch and Fakira. Coming up, the Doobie Brothers, the Foo Fighters, and Boston is next with Rock and Roll Band.
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14: With the J96 forecast, I'm meteorologist Jennifer Wojcicki from the Weatherology Weather Center. Cloudy skies with a few peaks of sun today, with daytime highs approaching 73. Northwest winds 10 to 20 miles per hour. Partly cloudy skies tonight, lows dip down to about 53. Tomorrow, 76. For J96, I'm meteorologist Jennifer Wojcicki. Currently, 66.
15: 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Friday, the Brooligans rock the house at 6, followed by karaoke contest. Saturday, Still Kicking starts at 2, Bad Habit 4:30. Then, L.A. Peds hit the stage at 8. 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

0: Judas Priest, you've got another thing coming. I'm Bosch, having a great time filling in for Kara on this Tuesday with more great music coming up next.
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7: With the J96 forecast, I'm meteorologist Jennifer Wojcicki from the Weatherology Weather Center. Cloudy skies with a few peaks of sun today, with daytime highs approaching 73. Northwest winds 10 to 20 miles per hour. Partly cloudy skies tonight, lows dip down to about 53. Tomorrow, 76. For J96, I'm meteorologist Jennifer Wojcicki. Currently, 66.
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0: Radio Network, I'm Raymond Neupert. A former Walmart in Milwaukee will not be the site of a new data center. The City Plan Commission on Monday approved a plan for the site at Midtown Center that would not have a, quote, computational research facility. That site has long sat dormant, and it will instead host the new Capital Branch Library and a self-storage facility. The news that developers might be opening a data center in the city brought criticism from residents at recent open houses, and developers dropped the plans. Things can get hectic in the airspace around Air Venture in Oshkosh. EAA spokesman Dick Napinski says pilots heading to Whitman Regional Airport have plenty of homework.
1: There are things called notice to airmen or notice to air missions that take place that pilots have to follow. It's required reading. And most of the time, they're one page long. For Oshkosh, because of all the complexities, it's actually a 32-page document.
0: Thousands of aircraft will be making that landing in Oshkosh this week. This is Wisconsin Radio Network.
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5: With the J96 forecast, I'm meteorologist Jennifer Wojcicki from the Weatherology Weather Center. Cloudy skies with a few peaks of sun this afternoon, with daytime highs approaching 73. North winds 10 to 20 miles per hour. Partly cloudy skies tonight, lows level off around 53. Lots of sunshine tomorrow, highs around 76. For J96, I'm meteorologist Jennifer Wojcicki. Currently, it's 68 degrees.
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0: Fleetwood Mac, Rhiannon, I'm Bosch and Vaquera on this Tuesday. Coming up, some great songs by The Cars, Temple of the Dog, and The Stones are next, right here.
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0: the cars, let's go. I'm Bosch and Fakira. Kiss is coming up next. Time now for Idiots in the News. A 39-year-old Palm Beach man has been arrested for using 99-cent taco seasoning packets to steal thousands of dollars worth of trading cards from Target and Walmart stores across Florida. He allegedly grabbed large boxes of trading cards along with an equal number of seasoning packets. Then he scanned the cheap seasoning at self-checkout. He faces charges of felony, organized retail theft, dealing in stolen property, and money laundering with a possible sentence of up to 90 years. Wow, 90 years. I wonder if he has to return the taco seasoning too.
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3: With the J96 forecast, I'm meteorologist Jennifer Wojcicki from the Weatherology Weather Center. Cloudy skies with a few peaks of sun this afternoon, with daytime highs approaching 73. North winds 10 to 20 miles per hour. Partly cloudy skies tonight, lows level off around 53. Lots of sunshine tomorrow, highs around 76. For J96, I'm meteorologist Jennifer Wojcicki. Currently, it's 68 degrees.
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0: That's Tom Petty of the Heartbreakers. Mary Jane's Last Dance on your Tuesday. I'm Bosch and Fakira. Well, you know, these days we're all occasionally subjected to group chats via text messages, right? Well, believe it or not, even these have unwritten rules of etiquette and protocol. For those unsure of how to behave in a group chat setting, here are a few of those guidelines to go by experts. You ready? Think before you type. Stick to the point. Consider the size of the group. Know your audience. Less is more, and be clear and accurate. Yeah, they forgot one. Pretend you're not available and don't answer any texts. That's what I do most of the time.
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3: With the J96 forecast, I'm meteorologist Jennifer Wojcicki from the Weatherology Weather Center. Cloudy skies with a few peaks of sun this afternoon, with daytime highs approaching 73. North winds 10 to 20 miles per hour. Partly cloudy skies tonight, lows level off around 53. Lots of sunshine tomorrow, highs around 76. For J96, I'm meteorologist Jennifer Wojcicki, currently 70.
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0: By faith, can't find my way home. I'm Bosch and Fakira on this Tuesday. Well, here's a crazy story. In Japan, a growing number of people are spending time meditating inside coffins as a way to reflect on life and death. I kid you not, the trend known as coffee lying started at a funeral home and has spread to a Tokyo spa, which offers 30-minute sessions in colorfully decorated caskets for about $13. Yeah, would you lay in a coffin just to chill out? Not me. No way. No. Too many people who know me might slam down the lid and lock it.
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0: Van Halen and the Cradle of Rock. 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
1: Weather. With the J96 forecast, I'm meteorologist Jennifer Wojcicki from the Weatherology Weather Center. Cloudy skies with a few peaks of sun this afternoon, with daytime highs approaching 73. North winds 10 to 20 miles per hour. Partly cloudy skies tonight, lows level off around 53. Lots of sunshine tomorrow, highs around 76. For J96, I'm meteorologist Jennifer Wojcicki, currently 70.
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0: That little old band from Texas helping out the Greg Stone Show as we get ready to drop some knowledge. That's right, your Rock and Roll Almanac for the 21st of July is coming up, plus a classic from The Who and some Motley Crue.
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11: With the J96 forecast, I'm meteorologist Jennifer Wojcicki from the Weatherology Weather Center. Chance of rain showers this afternoon. Otherwise, cloudy skies with a few peaks of sun. Daytime highs approaching 72. Winds out of the north, 10 to 20 miles per hour. Lows dip down to about 53. Tonight, partly cloudy. For J96, I'm meteorologist Jennifer Wojcicki. Currently, it's 68 degrees.
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0: Chili Peppers helping out the Greg Stone Show on this Tuesday. Hey, coming up next hour, we've got the Daily Haircut. We'll go back to the era of eyeliner, hairspray, and spandex. And we'll also learn a new word, the word of the day coming up as we try to make America smarter one word at a time.
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5: With the J96 forecast, I'm meteorologist Jennifer Wojcicki from the Weatherology Weather Center. Chance of rain showers this afternoon. Otherwise, cloudy skies with a few peaks of sun. Daytime highs approaching 72. Winds out of the north, 10 to 20 miles per hour. Lows dip down to about 53. Tonight, partly cloudy. For J96, I'm meteorologist Jennifer Wojcicki. Currently, it's 68 degrees.
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0: 38 Special, currently out on the road and rocking into the night. You're listening to the Greg Stone Show. Coming up, we've got that daily haircut. We're going back to 1983 for this track, but before that, we'll hear from the Doors.
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7: With the J96 forecast, I'm meteorologist Jennifer Wojcicki from the Weatherology Weather Center. Chance of rain showers this afternoon, otherwise more clouds than sun. Highs level off around 71. Winds out of the north, 10 to 20 miles per hour. Lows dip down to about 53. Tonight, partly cloudy skies. For J96, I'm meteorologist Jennifer Wojcicki. Right now, 66.
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0: off their self-titled debut album. There's Vandenberg and Burning Heart, taking us back to 1983. It would make it to number 39 on the Billboard Hot 100 back in 83. Got a suggestion for the haircut? Hit me up via the Stony Boy Radio Facebook page.
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2: Napa of Ashland is open 7 days a week. These folks Napa know how anything can happen, anytime. Monday through Friday, 7 to 8. Saturday, 8 to 6. And 9 to 5 on Sundays. As construction begins on the Enbridge's Line 5, Wisconsin Segment Relocation Project, an important group will be on the ground every single day. The Tribal Cultural Monitors. Taylor Wipert Salo is here from Enbridge to tell us more about it. Take it away, Taylor.
3: Cultural monitors are representatives from tribal nations with deep knowledge of ancestral lands, traditions, and cultural resources. Their role is to help ensure that construction respects the

0: history and cultural significance of that area. Working alongside environmental inspectors and construction crews, Indigenous cultural monitors observe excavation and ground disturbing activities in real time. If something of cultural importance is identified, such as artifacts, burial sites, or other sensitive features, work can be paused so it can be properly evaluated and protected. But their role goes beyond observation. Cultural monitors serve as a bridge bringing Indigenous knowledge, values, and perspectives directly into the construction process. Their presence helps ensure that decisions made in the field reflect not just regulatory requirements, but respect for tribal sovereignty and cultural heritage. On projects like Line 5, this collaboration is essential. It reflects a broader commitment to engage early and often with tribal nations, and to recognize their ongoing connection to the land. We recognize these landscapes are more than just project corridors. They are places of history, identity, and tradition. By including Indigenous cultural monitors in construction, the project aims to protect what matters most, ensuring that important cultural resources are identified, respected, and preserved for future generations. It's a partnership grounded in respect, awareness, and shared responsibility, helping guide how projects move forward together.
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0: With the J96 forecast, I'm meteorologist Jennifer Wojcicki from the Weatherology Weather Center. Chance of rain showers this afternoon. Otherwise, more clouds than sun. Highs level off around 71. Winds out of the north, 10 to 20 miles per hour. Lows dip down to about 53. Tonight, partly cloudy skies. For J96, I'm meteorologist Jennifer Wojcicki. Right now, 66.
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1: 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Take a moment to smell or taste for yourself every Saturday starting at 5 p.m. The Elkhorn Lodge, located on Highway 77, M and Double G intersections.
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0: I don't think I said that right. It's a parasite that is found on lettuce, cilantro, berries, basil, stuff like that. Make sure you wash your produce very good. And even then, it doesn't guarantee that you'll get rid of that parasite. And it'll last for almost 2 weeks. Explosive diarrhea. Yeah, at very bad times. Coming up, we've got funny on this National Candy Day, so just make sure you wash your stuff. That's the point of me telling you that story. All right, so we got funny on the way from Bill Squire, and we're coming back with some of the greatest classic rock ever made.
1: 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Unfortunately, he's only given 30 seconds each time. Will they listen to the man from the future?
2: Hi, welcome to Taco Bell. 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
3: 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Everyone, may I have your attention? I'm from the future. Don't eat the lettuce. It will make you very sick.
2: Get out of here, weirdo.
3: Bad lettuce. You'll get explosive diarrhea.
2: It wouldn't be the lettuce, pal.
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3: 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I know. I'm from the future.
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16: With the J96 forecast, I'm meteorologist Jennifer Wojcicki from the Weatherology Weather Center. Lows level off around 53. Tonight, under partly cloudy skies, northwesterly winds 5 to 10 miles per hour. Daytime highs approaching 75. Tomorrow, mainly sunny skies. Lows around 57. Tomorrow night, clear skies. For J96, I'm meteorologist Jennifer Wojcicki. Currently, 64.
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0: classic Alice in Chains. You're listening to the Greg Stone Show, and I appreciate that. You know what's coming up? 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Plus, we'll play the game next hour. Stone Cold Fact or a bunch of Stony Baloney. 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
8: With the J96 forecast, I'm meteorologist Jennifer Wojcicki from the Weatherology Weather Center. Lows level off around 53. Tonight, under partly cloudy skies, northwesterly winds 5 to 10 miles per hour. Daytime highs approaching 75. Tomorrow, mainly sunny skies. Lows around 57. Tomorrow night, clear skies. For J96, I'm meteorologist Jennifer Wojcicki. Currently 64.
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0: legislation to rescind guidance that prohibits voters from changing their absentee ballots if their preferred candidate has withdrawn. After learning that there were gale force winds causing waves of up to 14 feet, the Lake Michigan Car Ferry canceled its evening crossing of the SS Badger from Ludington, Michigan to Manitowoc Monday night, and the early morning return trip as well. Wisconsin is easing requirements for nursing instructors to help address a growing nurse shortage. Governor Tony Evers approving an emergency rule allowing some registered nurses with bachelor's degrees to teach clinical nursing courses.
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7: With the J96 forecast, I'm meteorologist Jennifer Wojcicki from the Weatherology Weather Center. Lows level off around 53. Tonight, under partly cloudy skies, northwesterly winds 5 to 10 miles per hour. Daytime highs approaching 75. Tomorrow, mainly sunny skies. Lows around 57. Tomorrow night, clear skies. For J96, I'm meteorologist Jennifer Wojcicki. Right now, 64.
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0: listeners miss you from the Stones as we wrap up Stone Cold Factor, a bunch of stony baloney that Jerry Seinfeld made at least 30K for every line he had on Seinfeld. That, disturbingly, is a Stone Cold fact. The figure is calculated by taking his total earnings from the syndication and his final season salary, which amounted to over $440 million. Across the series. His massive payout is partly due to his record-breaking $1 million per episode salary in season 9, and the bulk of his per-line average comes from the back-end equity ownership. $30,000 for every line delivered.
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2: With the J96 forecast, I'm meteorologist Jennifer Wojcicki from the Weatherology Weather Center. Lows of

0: Off around 53, tonight under partly cloudy skies, northwesterly winds 5 to 10 miles per hour. Daytime highs approaching 75, tomorrow mainly sunny skies. Lows around 57, tomorrow night clear skies. For J96, I'm meteorologist Jennifer Wojcicki. Right now, 64.
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0: The Scorps will be in Vegas at Planet Hollywood starting September 17th through October the 3rd. Ticketmaster has your tickets. You're listening to The Greg Stone Show, and it's time to travel. We're going to Colorado to meet this naked dude in the neighborhood.
1: Oh, who are the people in your neighborhood? The people that you meet each day.
0: Well, surfing can be a dangerous sport, but surfing on top of a speeding train, some might say, is stupid. And surfing on top of that train while naked? Stupidly dangerous. Colorado police arrested a man from Arizona named Daniel Balance last week after he was balancing himself naked on top of a moving locomotive. In a statement, the department said, for those of you who had the unfortunate

0: unfortunate experience of seeing this gentleman, I want you to know that he was arrested on felony and misdemeanor charges. Daniel expressed his love of vodka beer and playing the banjo. Unfortunately, we had to separate him from those loves and that train ride. He wasn't even supposed to be on the train to begin with. Cops say he broke the window on a Union Pacific Railroad locomotive to get in. Put some pants on, all right?
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11: Weather. With the J96 forecast, I'm meteorologist Jennifer Wojcicki from the Weatherology Weather Center. Lows level off around 53. Tonight, under partly cloudy skies, northwesterly winds 5 to 10 miles per hour. Daytime highs approaching 75. Tomorrow, mainly sunny skies. Lows around 57. Tomorrow night, clear skies. For J96, I'm meteorologist Jennifer Wojcicki. Right now, it's 63 degrees.
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0: 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Oh, just what I wanted.
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0: Ain't nothing but a good time on the Greg Stone Show. Thanks for having us in your speakers. We'll be back tomorrow. That's right, your hump day as we inch our way towards your weekend. Same stony time, same stony place.
1: This is not headline news. The first trailer for Avengers Doomsday is out. It's like nothing you've seen before, unless you've seen the other Avengers movies. This time, Robert Downey Jr. plays an entirely different character from Iron Man. He plays Dr. Doom, a brilliant scientist who wears a metal suit that gives him super strength. See? Totally different. Jim Parsons says he was miserable during The Big Bang Theory. So are we, Jim, every time we had to hear that obnoxious laugh track. And a New Jersey house was struck by a meteorite. And yes, when it struck the house, the sound it made was bada boom. This is not headline news.
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9: With the J96 forecast, I'm meteorologist Jennifer Wojcicki from the Weatherology Weather Center. Lows level off around 53. Tonight, under partly cloudy skies, northwesterly winds 5 to 10 miles per hour. Daytime highs approaching 75. Tomorrow, mainly sunny skies. Lows around 57. Tomorrow night, clear skies. For J96.

0: 6, I'm meteorologist Jennifer Wojcicki. Right now, it's 63 degrees.
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